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0: Hey Namibia, what makes you, you? 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

0: Hey Namibia, what makes you, you? 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And when you reach high. 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What if I fall? 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

Somebody say, somebody say, hello, hello, hello. Somebody say, somebody cries, why, why, why. 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Somebody say, somebody cries, why, why, why. Somebody say,

Somebody say, somebody say, somebody say, somebody cries, somebody say, somebody say, somebody say, somebody.

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1: You got somebody else over there?
2: 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If you was over here taking care of business, you wouldn't have to ask me no questions like that.
1: Oh, girl,
2: 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Oh, girl, please, my dad. Who that is over there?
1: Are you mocking me now?
2: Boy, ain't nobody gotta mock you.
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2: 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They don't want me to be loud. They just want me to follow. I gotta wake up. I gotta get to work.